the beginning there on your home, your favourites for breakfast. Gina and Maddie here on Star 104.5. And you know they're home to the world's biggest stars. When they come down under to perform live, Gina and Maddie have got all your free tickets to win. Just remember that Central Coast, because tomorrow they have your first tickets on the Central Coast. In fact, only tickets on the Central Coast for you to win your way to see Bruno Mars live with Gina and Maddie. Are back tomorrow morning, 5:30 a.m. In fact, let's celebrate. Let's get Bruno on Three Songs Time. The morning.

There is no stopping the More Music Variety right now on Star 104.5. Got Ed Sheeran on the way, but first, it's spring, it's sunny, it's 27 degrees right now. Let's take you back to a time when you were going down the water slides at Forrester's Beach in East 17. It's All Right Was Playing.

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2: Me not working hard. Yeah, right, picture that with a Kodak. Or better yet, go to Times Square, take a picture of me with a Kodak. Took my life from negative to positive, I just want y'all to know that. And tonight, let's enjoy life.

0: 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Let's make a bet.
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0: It wasn't me. 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

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I hope that you have jumped on the Star Player app and listened to the Gina Ramadi podcast, because all the incorrect guesses are there so far for their $20,000 secret sound. 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Right now, though, more music variety to get into your morning. Olivia Rodrigo after.

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